where the sun rises on the hill. Put me there, bury me there. And if you see me walking still, I'm there, I'll meet you.

0: go. There's something I want you to have.
1: Oh, it's beautiful. But wait a minute, isn't this...
0: Yeah, yes it is.
1: But I thought the old lady dropped it into the ocean in the end.
0: Well, baby, I went down and got it for you.